Drink some margaritas by swinging blue lights. 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Are you with me? Are you with me?

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1: Energy.
2: 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So we pray for some shelter and some records to play. So we pray.
1: It's music only.
3: 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Hey, this is Kygo.
4: Hey, what's up? It's Khalid.
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0: together with Glockenbach, and you're listening to our single Home of Energy Hit Music Only.
1: I've seen the sun go down over the seven seas.